justice, just us, it's just us. 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So you know what ain't, no, you know you can't touch. Step on the scene, kill it, put them on to rest. Pick up them DJ, him yell, no contest. Spin a rhythm that I like the best.

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1: Yes.
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3: Let's hear it.
1: Fire and forget, as I would say.
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1: It's time to rock. 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

0: Take it out, crew. 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
1: Nice.
0: I know what you like. I know exactly what you like. Check it.

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Yeah. Check us out, man. 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
0: Ishii Dube. 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
1: for
0: man.
1: For real.
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1: What happened? Somebody in the song? What happened? 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
0: It's kind of silly.
1: Oh, shit.

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Yeah, yeah. 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
1: 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That's how we gonna do it. 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
0: kick
1: like?
0: Kick a verse, G, kick a verse.
1: Yeah, it's like that and like this and a girl.
0: Whoa.
1: Every time, how you feeling? Are you good, y'all? When I hit upon this mic, I ain't gonna say nothing. Get you

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1: Yo, yo, it's like that, back and forth, it's like that. And when we still the course, we come so fat. This is the one that I like, cause you know I'm on the blow it up tonight. I'm in the spot tonight, it's chill, gonna take it hotter. 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
0: Put your ganja in the air if you got some. 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
1: just give me a beat. 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
0: That is the way it's going.
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1: I bet you never.

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1: that I can't keep. 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
0: I never break a promise.
1: Boom, yeah. 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

0: with this one. 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
0: Babala, in your area,
1: the area.
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0: myself and no one else. 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
1: Yeah, yeah, yeah. What's up, everybody? Happy New Year. 2008 gonna be great. Bless y'all. Happy Easy New Bay. 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

0: Blessa, blessa.
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Yeah! Mr. Engineer, if I could have a little bit more monitor, that would be splendiferous. Yeah! Hey, people! You ever heard of Lion Camp? Have you heard of Lion Camp? Make some noise, people. Lion Camp is an association of artists. That last tune was a combination with Windstrong. We played a combination with Capleton earlier. Jason is in Tahoe. He took his kids snowboarding, man. It's all good. But this next tune happens to be a combination with Mr. Jason. Yeah. And it's about the people who talk too much about other people, you know? 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

0: And yo, people, I want to introduce you to two very, very, very special empress in the place right now. Sister Bianca Mankai and Sister Iris, y'all. They're going to give you some strong woman reggae music, as I would say. Hold on!
1: Thank you.

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0: 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So that was Alicia Keys. She's actually R&B reggae. She's a bit of crossover. 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

0: All right, we crush them.
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0: Another new, another wicked original juice sound.

Crush him, crush him, crush him, crush him, crush him, crush him, crush him, crush him, crush him, crush him, crush him, crush him, crush him, crush him, crush him, crush him, crush him, crush him, crush him, crush him, crush him, crush him, crush him, crush him, crush him, crush him, crush him, crush him, crush him, crush him, crush him, crush him, crush him, crush him, crush him, crush him, crush him, crush him, crush him, crush him, crush him, crush him, crush him, crush him, crush him, crush him, crush him, crush him, crush him, crush him, crush him, crush him, crush him, crush him, crush him, crush him, crush him, crush him, crush him, crush him, crush him, crush him, crush him, crush him, crush him, crush him, crush him, crush him, crush him, crush him, crush him, crush him, crush him, crush him, crush him, crush him, crush him, crush him, crush him, crush him, crush him, crush him, crush him, crush him, crush him, crush him, crush him, crush him, crush him, crush him, crush him, crush him, crush him, crush him, cr

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1: Straight hood.
0: Now you up there, Redwood, speaking about the positive. Telling you's how to rock, telling you's how to live.
1: How to live.

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1: All right. Yeah.
0: Big Bang. All right, all right. Everybody knows this one. Let's do it.
1: All right.
0: This one we call Instant Classic, cause we knew it.

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1: Yes.

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Yo, it's so critical to stay original in a plastic world. 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Yeah.

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That's what we do. 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That's what we do when the juice come true. 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

0: Yeah, man, Mo Chill, just hold it down. 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

Juice Crew, make some noise tonight. Take a little something with you, you know? Positive vibration every time when the Juice Crew coming through. 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
1: How you guys doing?
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1: Every two songs, y'all doing good.
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0: Yo, yes. 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
0: Help me out, K-Star. 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
1: We're going to play a song that I dedicate to my brother who passed and gone. 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We got about a warrior we lost along the way. For real, this is a song I reach out to all my family. Yeah. Big up the humble crew. 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
0: 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Thank you all for having us out.
1: That's fun.
0: You ready for one more?
1: Y'all feel that? That's rude!

0: big up the sound, man. 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I want to say it's lovely that summertime is here.
1: Yeah. That's right. That's what we're going to bring it.
0: We're going to bring some vibes tonight. Thank you all for coming out.
1: Hey, it's
0: big up the sound,
1: business.
0: Man. Ishi, every time alongside the big man, Sam Saphir.
1: Family business every time. 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
0: In the area, church.

0: Yo, that's right, Juice. We gonna get the party started right here. It's Friday night, y'all. How we feeling tonight? Make some noise out there, Six Rivers.
1: Yeah.
0: We gonna wake up the neighborhood. Yeah. Transformation. I said I'm looking for my sanity. Some of them still living and clear, but it's never clear. Cry freedom. Said I see it in my sight. Babylon will infiltrate if you don't concentrate. Meditate and vibrate and pray. Father, you. Some of them seeking the truth. Where they gonna place the blame? Yo, to try to free up the pain. I've been down there. I feel the pressure. It's building revolution. It's getting crazy, but it don't faze me. I'm gonna turn the next page, see? Can't you see the sign?
2: Watch it on the front line.
0: It's getting crazy, but it don't faze me. I'm gonna turn the next page, see?
2: Can't you see the sign?
0: Watch it on the front line.
2: Boss on the time. Sit there, come up with a disarray. On the final say, a wicked every time. Say, my brother, more chill. On the final say, your bus, see still. On the final say, that you show them for real. What you are gonna do, say it on a big deal.
0: Getting crazy, but it don't phase. We gonna turn the next page, see? Can't you see the sign? Watch it on the front line. It's getting crazy, but it don't phase. We gonna turn the next page, see?
2: Can't you see the sign? Watch it on the front line.
0: Ain't no time left when you're living in a struggle. It's always been here, can't get out the bubble. Nothing new, judge, I plead guilty. World gone wrong, society can't fix me. I'm all alone on the planet made of stone. My mom told me, get your own. So I set out on a quest for a sense of worth. Now what's your cost? Never lost, I'm just a traveler. Can I dread roam this land again? I gotta get out of the pop scene. Conscious search, blaze up the crop scene. Underground, that's how I feel it. Organic sound, blah, blah. Can you peel it? Some call me a dope man, but I don't deal it.
2: Yeah,
0: I checked it for free. It's getting crazy, but it don't faze me. I'm gonna turn the next page, see? Can't you see the sign? Watch it on the front line. It's getting crazy, but it don't faze me. I'm gonna turn the next page, see?
2: Yeah.
0: Can't you see the sign?
2: Watch it on the front line.
0: Yo! Watch your back. You don't mind that I take my glasses off, because it was a contest between me and Kariki, and he won.

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0: 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That's awesome. And to have the voice of reggae music announce us is totally awesome. For reggae on the river, that's what I think of when I hear you.
1: I think they just

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1: Bird, when you're ready, I'm set. Yeah. Let's see how it goes.
2: That's right.
1: Thank you.

0: 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Turn yourself down.
1: Hey, can you guys hear
0: one thing at a time?
2: This keyboard
0: though.
2: Down right here.
1: You can kill it.
0: It's one,
2: right,
0: one thing at a time. They can only do one thing at a time. Just let them do the bass first.

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0: Thank you, thank you.
1: Ladies' night, ladies, make some noise. And I say that, 'cause

Yeah, all right, everybody. I put the pen to the page, started to write. Little did I know it was from the inner sight. I'm not polite, but the rugged freedom fight.

0: Thank you all. In one moment, we are going to have a new musical group touch the stage. We want to thank the people for having us tonight. Thank you all for having us play.
1: You guys gotta give it up.
0: Give it up. Miguel!
2: I want to thank these people who went before for their good energy, good music. And I'd like to say that, let's say in like 15, 20 minutes, I would like everyone here

0: job, K-Star.
1: For sure.
2: Yeah, man.
1: For sure.
2: Job,
1: yeah.
2: Sound, I guess.

0: Rebel.
1: Yeah, big up the sound, man. Ishii, thank you all very much. I want to say it's lovely that summertime is here.
2: Yeah. That's right. That's what we're going to bring it.
1: We're going to bring some vibes tonight. Thank you all for coming out.
2: Hey, it's
1: big up the sound,
2: business.
1: Man. Ishii, every time alongside true the big that. Man, Sam Saphir.
2: Family business every time. Let's in run this juice crew.
1: In the area, charge and murder. Don't know, say this at number one sound. Don't know, say but it in for the power.
2: Boom, boom, boom. All right, we're gonna keep the party going. It's gonna

0: Yo, that's right, Juice. 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It's Friday night, y'all. How we feeling tonight? Make some noise out there, Six Rivers. Yeah. We gonna wake up the neighborhood. Transformation. Yeah. I said I'm looking for my sanity. Some of them still living and live, but it's never clear. Cry freedom. Said I see it in my sight. Babylon will infiltrate if you don't concentrate. Meditate and vibrate and pray. Father, you. Some of them seeking the truth. Where they gonna place the blame? Yo, to try to free up the pain. I've been down there. I feel the pressure. It's building revolution. Sure. It's getting crazy, but it don't faze me. I'm gonna turn the next page, see? Can't you see the sign?
1: Watch it on the front line.
0: It's getting crazy, but it don't faze me. I'm gonna turn the next page, see?
1: Can't you see the sign?
0: Watch it on the front line.
1: Boss on the time. Papa said they come up with a disarray. Only if you know say how wicked every time. Say me brother more chill. Only if you know say your boss see still. So no if you know say that you show them for real. What you gonna do say it on a big deal.
0: Getting crazy but it don't phase. We gonna turn the next page, see? Can't you see the sign? Watch it on the front line. It's getting crazy but it don't phase. We gonna turn the next page, see?
1: Can't you see the sign? Watch it from the front line.
0: Ain't no time left when you're living in a struggle. It's always been here, can't get out the bubble. Nothing new, judge, I plead guilty. World gone wrong, society can fix me. I'm all alone on the planet made of stone. My mother told me, get your own.

0: conscious search, blaze up the crop scene. 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Organic sound, blah, blah. Can you peel it? Some call me a dope man, but I don't deal it.
1: Yeah,
0: I checked it for free. It's getting crazy, but it don't faze me. I'm gonna turn the next page, see? Can't you see the sign? Watch it on the front line. It's getting crazy, but it don't faze me. I'm gonna turn the next page, see?
1: Yeah.
0: Can't you see the sign?
1: Watch it on the front line.
0: Yo! Watch your back.
2: I got levels now, and it's on recording, so as long as the power doesn't go out, I'm sure it won't. Then you don't have to touch anything, really.
3: It's got
2: There's an input level here. It's not automatic. Right. And I have it on the level meter right now.
3: Cool.
2: See, there's a red light on. If you hit display, it shows you how much is recorded, how much is remaining, 5 hours. And then
3: okay, so
2: the level meter's there. I'll leave it running, and I'll leave it on the level meter.

0: cool. 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Look at that again. Look how many of this grass is out of here. It went it went lower, but it didn't drop it out. Could have been just the song. It didn't cut it out all the way. Are we getting like a main sediment sound? This is 10 pounds. Shouldn't be getting any signal. Let's see what I'm getting. I'm not hearing it. I was getting.
1: Cow, where are they at? There's a
2: horse in my. 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We just want to make you dance, make you jump, make you scream. Let's do this one, Aftermath Crew!

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1: You see here?
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I know the fish, he love him life the same way I love mine. And knowledge is the key you have to read between the lines. You see it? 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

0: Tomasi. 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Lift up your voices for the reggae musical sounds of the one and only jazz on, y'all.
1: Coming up next, we got Ishi Dubik. 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
1: Tanya and I would like to take a second to wish a happy birthday to Mo Chill, the singer that was just up here.

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Woo! Thank you, everybody, for supporting live music and coming out tonight. We got Green Machine coming up. 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

Right on. 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
0: Thanks for the vibes. 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

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Let's rock this. Let's rock this, Juicy.

Thanks, y'all. Thanks, y'all. All right, this next track we call New World Order. I swear to God, this is gonna make it on the radio one day. And you guys can say you heard it at Homebrews. It was some band, I don't know. But check it out, check it out, check it out. New World Order, NWO.

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Like I said, check that one out. That's a new one. It's a new one. Instant classic. 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What do we got? All right. We're going to keep the vibe just like ha, ha, ha, ha. You know, like a machine gun. That's kind of like how we view music. Just like. Da, da, da, da, da, da. This next one's called Step Ahead.

We can rock a party. 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We can rock a party. We can rock a party. We can rock a party. 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

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All right? This next one we call Mash the Gas. 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

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I love y'all. You guys are hyped. The hypest crowd we had here at Humbrews. 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Give yourself a big round of applause. 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All right. This one's called Put Me On. I know I haven't been explaining a lot of songs tonight, and I'm not gonna explain this one either. But just make your own, you know, make your own decision on it. Another hip-hop track.

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1: 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We say more time, right? We never say goodbye. We say more time. We got one more track for y'all. One more track. One more time. You know what I mean? More time.

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They said, this next one is really our last one. I'm serious. I'm serious. 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I'm just trying to let you guys know what's happening. No, but for real, thanks a lot. We're the juice. 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
0: When the rich and poor, you were there for me. Yeah, yeah, yeah, yeah. One more time. Send much love to my family. With the rich and poor, you were there for me.
1: You were there for me.
0: Times are tough, but I can barely see.
1: Yo,

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1: big up all started. Those. Every style of music, other music now.
0: Well, versatile. It's
1: we love
0: Juice
1: every
0: crew.
1: Kind of music, but we only play this kind. We wish we could play some bluegrass or something.
0: For you.
1: We wish we could. We
0: well,
1: would.
0: Versatile.
1: It's some country or some
0: another Juice
1: soul
0: rock.
1: Or some shh. Lucky we only play hip-hop and reggae.
2: Which brings us to the last tune before we have to leave. Like I said, I gotta catch a flight first thing in the morning. I do want to say that it's an honor to be invited here to play music for you guys. And I'm really, really, I love you guys' vibe. And I can't wait to party with you guys again. So mahalo. All right?
3: Pretty sick. 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Wait,

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Now they call me Chill the Boots Knocker. Each and every time we come through to shock you, Juice Crew, we gon'

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1: 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You usually leave the
2: no. No. No. Check it. 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
0: God,
1: yes, run things, Gideon.
0: Yo. Well, bring it down now. Bring it low.
1: Easy.
2: Watch it now.
0: Hey, man, ask me for an old tune. Lyrics. I don't remember them. Hold on, give me a minute. Give me a minute. All right, you go like this. Watch it now. Watch it now. Look.
1: Okay.
2: What are you people doing out there? Come here.
0: I'm gonna tell them to yo.
2: What the
0: if you love
2: is?
0: To smoke your herbs, like I do.
2: Tell them you on my guest list.
0: All right. I'm gonna tell them to yo. But if you do me one metal them, one metal them say, one metal them say, burn me her clean, me mind with me knowledge. Now go in rolling on a Babylon calling. Babylon sight, me all a think me fit, I'm gonna see back on me calling.

0: Who? Let's get them. Break them down.
1: So again, we're breaking the challenge. We get together about twice a week, once a week for practice.
0: I was thinking we should get a crew together and play some CI football, man.
1: Another night of the week, as Steve said, social dancing. So
0: dude,
1: please come
0: get,
1: out.
0: Get your back in shape for next year. We'll play some CR football, man. Seriously. We get a crew together. There's so much fun, dude. Think about it. Get all the older guys in there, man. We're like 22. We're not that old, you know? We can still move.
2: Not for too long.
3: I feel like I'm old, man.
4: Yeah, very good. How are you?
2: Good. You guys want in?
4: Yeah.

0: There we go. All right. We've got one more routine for you guys here today before we let the next band come on. So before we end this, I hope you guys enjoyed what you've seen here today. And you guys are a great crowd today. We'd love to see some of you, if not all of you, come out for our swing nights on Tuesday nights over at the Dance Center. Come on out. If you have any questions, come ask us. If you want to dance, come ask us. We're going to try to get out of the crowd as much as you can. This last routine we're going to do, it's the first time we've ever performed it. It's an all-guys routine. The ladies do help us out a little bit. So come in.
1: Thanks for rocking with us tonight. Thanks for rocking with us tonight. You know what it's all about. It's all about. It's just a little.

0: from that
1: set.
0: Last disc, from the last shot that we had.
1: It gives it a unique good. Feel.
2: I got like one intro, I mean, 5 minute tune left with you guys. Yeah, you guys want to play one?
3: We just gotta ask ourselves how much time do we really want to lock this conversation?
1: No, right.
0: Can make a disc.
2: It seems pointless to me. It seems like obviously we have two ways of playing it. Let's write a studio sequence out both on Triton and see which one sounds better.
4: It's called Freedom and War.

0: Yeah.
1: How y'all feeling out there? It's getting hot up here. Woo. Run. This guy, man, he's been pulling it off all evening. I'm impressed. I'm impressed. I gotta give it up. This guy, Most Chill, we call him. Killing it.
0: Yeah, yeah.
1: Killing it tonight.
0: Yo, yo, this is my homie right here, JRS1. Give him some round of applause right there, please. Give this guy a round of applause.
1: Big up to each and every one.
0: JRS1, Jeff Fife.
1: All massive.
0: I'm Mo Chill, that's JRS1. That's K-Star on the keys right here. That's Massive D in the corner right there. J-Bird again right in the middle, holding the foundation. And we got King Froggy over here with the bass.
1: Big up
0: laying down the bass.
1: Froggy.
0: Yes, yes. Together we make juice.
1: So this one goes out to all the ganja smokers in the house. I don't know if there's any out tonight.
0: If you're a ganja smoker, make some noise out there.
1: This song
0: right
1: goes
0: now
1: out to you.
0: I don't hear you.
1: Now, now the juice,
0: all right.
1: we like to smoke the herb, we like to cultivate the herb, we like to big up the herb, because, you know, draw water at the hills from his chambers, and the earth is so satisfied, make us the grass to grow for animals, and he make
0: yes,
1: it the
0: sir.
1: Herb for all humanity. So you can check
2: jam
1: it out
2: number
1: for
2: five. Jam number five. Hey, sir. All right. When we come out blazing. When we come out,

Mm-hmm.

0: But it was that little extra.
1: Yeah.
2: Yes.
1: Positive.
2: Hey, we feeling good.

0: We call this.
1: Yeah, hold on.
0: What do we call this?
1: You know, we call this send much love to our family. And this one going out to some friends, you know, it's an old tune.
0: Let me get some more keys in the front monitor, brother. More keys in the front monitor, please.
1: One love, y'all. Thank you all very much.

0: 哟。Big up the band, the drummer, the keyboard. We got, I want to introduce real quickly. I want to
1: y'all. How y'all feeling tonight?
0: We got this band right here.
1: Boom shot.
0: They consist of some lovely members. I don't even need to call their name, but I just want to bring attention. It's such a pleasure to be here with y'all, the band. And I love y'all. Thank you very much.
1: Yeah, yeah. Hey, this is the part of the show where we get a little freaky on you.
0: It's all the niceness, Lord, and it's the niceness. Come again.
1: You know what I mean?
0: Well, Lord, it's happened to be the voice of the one easy alongside, and the man coaching for real long.

0: Lord, we're gonna take it out on this chorus right here.
1: With Lord have mercy.
0: We're gonna take it out on this chorus out here.
1: With Lord have mercy.
0: Make some love, Gideon. Make some love.
1: With Lord have mercy.
0: We've got to make some love.

0: good job, K-Star.
1: For sure.
2: Yeah, man.
1: For sure.
2: Sound good.

0: take this one out. Take it out.
1: Well, basically.
2: With Master P on the bassy. Can you give it up? This one. Real.

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I can't believe. Thank you all very much.

0: 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Whoa, let Jah Jah bless we.
1: All right.
0: I really love to see you with that good intention. I saw him fill your cup and never let it run down. Whoa.

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0: This one we like to call Phantom. 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
1: Hold up, no.
0: What?
1: No.
0: What?
1: Hold
0: am up. I?
2: Huddle.
1: Bring it. Yo, and then bless. This other side name, bless. Bless.
0: This is truly the last one. I'm sorry.

0: Yes, people. Welcome out to Humbrews, Humboldt Brews. Tonight with Ishi Doobie, we're celebrating New Year's. Give it up for the Masagana Band. We got the lovely ladies of Bidagwa, and we're going to be kicking off the 08 year with Ishi Doobie himself. So without further ado, Ishi Doobie and Masagana.
1: Thank you.

Humboldt County, are you alive? 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This tune is about the flower, but it got two meanings. Because right here I'm seeing all your smiling faces, and you are all the flowers in the garden. We're all flowers in His Majesty's garden. But here in Humboldt County, we got our own flower. Watch it now.

We got an hour left till it's 2008. People, what you say?

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Reggae music, y'all. 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

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All right. 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We got 45 minutes left.

Hey, yo, people. This show is brought to you by Universal Balance Productions. I want everybody to hail up my man Sam on the soundboard. He's trying to duck and hide right now. Make a noise for him. All right, we started a record label. And because of this record label, I was able to record a song with Capleton, the fireman, King Shango. Yeah, we're gonna give you a taste of that right now. Tune called Broke Them Bubble. Big up Sam Saphir one time, everybody. Yeah, yeah!

still Masakana. 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Yo, time is precious. 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

0: Yeah! 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
1: Yes, it's next, right?

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Yeah. 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Yeah, y'all gonna like this one. 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

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You know, it's a fucking about time. 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